romance with no kisses are fine. Romance, my friend, this is your calmer than the seals in the Arctic Ocean. At least they flap their fins to express emotion. A fine romance with no clinches. 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

0: Romance, my
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And that was it. And maybe you're like, what? That's it? I know, it took me 4 minutes. Sorry.

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They laughed at us and how. But ho, ho, ho, who's got the last laugh now? They all laughed at Rockefeller Center. Now they're fighting to get in. They all laughed at Whitney and his cotton gin. They all laughed at Fulton and his steamboat, Hershey and his chocolate bar. Ford and his Lizzie kept the laughers busy. That's how people are. Why they laughed at me wanting you. Said it would be hello, goodbye. But oh, you came through. And now they're eating humble pie. They all said we'd never get together. Darling, let's take a bow. For ho, ho, ho, who's got the last laugh? Hee, hee, hee. Let's add the past laugh. Ha, ha, ha.

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You find love that lasts a while. You lose to reason, saying, God, I'm alive. But the whole place is quiet. And it's something that you can't place, but you can't deny it. Don't know whether you want a place in the coast of the country. You can't stay here, it's hard to face. And it feels too ugly. Light a fire inside yourself. Let it burn.

place and you're falling to pieces. You find love that lasts a while, then you lose the reason. You say, God, I'm alive, but the whole place is quiet. And it's something that you can't place, but you can't deny it.